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2: There's no machine.
3: No.
2: It's just you.
3: Yes. Are you really good? Quite well.

0: 团队取得了骄人战绩。苑丽颖拿到个人争先赛和凯林赛的两枚金牌，王丽娟也夺得了马来西亚站凯林赛的冠军。最受关注的团体竞速项目更是表现惊艳，
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4: Doesn't mean we are the top team. We are one of the top team, that's for sure. Sometimes the starters are too fast. Then they have really good lap, good first lap, but behind, that's what happened with the main team sprint. Actually, we have a very fast starter. The second lap is good, but we don't have any third lap. No one is capable to follow. People thinking that, oh, it's easy to make a selection for a team sprint. It's not, because sometimes if a starter is too fast,It damages the other position. So we need to find the right balance.
0: 队中另一位主力队员蒋雨露因在训练中受伤，缺席了本赛季世界杯的比赛。世界杯结束后，队伍经过短暂调整，又在北京老山训练基地集结。蒋雨露肩膀上的伤此时已经恢复了很多，但还不能跟队友们做同样的力量训练内容。
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5: 六周了吗？
6: 快5周。
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6: 达到预期，
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7: It's week three and it's the middle of week three. Okay, I was talking to someone yesterday about week three of a program is often where we start to feel really tired. So we're warming up properly when we start getting on the bar, warm up properly, and we make sure we're ready to do the lifts effectively.
8: Obviously, with every sport, you are trying to think about how to best support the athlete towards their performance. With a lot of sports, you may think about... different things that are going to help them, and with say like track athletics, fast they are is super important. What's also really important is making sure that they don't get too heavy, because they are running on the ground, gravity is super important. For cycling, they're on the bike, so how heavy they are.